0: Bienvenue sur Autoroute Info.
1: Yo, what up, this Wine Clef with Barry J. Serenade the girls with my acoustic guitars, you know what I'm saying? Yo, fellas having problems with the chicks. I want you right now to turn the lights down low.

Step two, step two, step two, step two, step two. 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We shouldn't have left you without a dope beat. Step two, step two, step two.

Autoroute Info, retour de l'information trafic dans moins de deux minutes. You played it cool and I played it dumb. Don't you think I'm a little too young to be messed with like that? So convincing, you made it look fun. Laugh it off, but the damage is done. Saying baby, just relax.

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1: Sunday mornings were your favorite. I used to meet you down on Woods Quick Road. You did your hair up like you were famous. Even though it's only church where we were going.

Autoroute Info, ensemble sur la route des vacances. Oh baby, we'll be old. Think about the stories that we could have told.

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My love for you is real. Something I can feel deep inside my body, my soul. And I wanna be that star shining down on you, watching over you every step of the way. And just let me be that star.